growing, or is it me? I called Phil a couple times, he's probably sick of me. He said go easy on yourself, but what does that even mean? Sounds like good advice, but

realize you was dead wrong. It's time to bring it on home. You know you was lost in confusion, but it's never too late to change that.